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I could be like Rick Ross. 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
3: The bulletin of the news is ready by Glazio Rombe. Mozambican President Daniel Sharp attends the inauguration ceremony of Uganda's re-elected President Uhuru Museveni. The participation of the Mozambican head of state in this solemn ceremony at the invitation of his Ugandan counterpart forms part of the historic relations of friendship, solidarity and cooperation between the two nations. The visit will provide an opportunity to discuss the state of bilateral cooperation, contributing to the strengthening of the historic ties of friendship and cooperation between the two peoples and countries, as well as to exchange views on various issues of common interest at regional, continental, and global levels. The President of the Republic, Daniel Sharp, addresses a greeting to nursing professionals to mark International Nurses Day, which is celebrated today. In his message, the head of state pays tribute to men and women who, with a strong sense of mission, dedication, and spirit of sacrifice, devote themselves daily to safeguard the health and lives of Mozambican people. The Mozambican statesman also notes that the commitment and the sense of mission of these healthcare professionals demonstrate that nursing is more than just a profession. It is a true mission of solidarity, humanity, and commitment to life. President Sharp, however, urges nursing professionals to strengthen their commitment to the humanization of healthcare, placing the patient at the center of their work. This bulletin of the news comes to you from Maputo Corridor Radio, the English language service of Radio Mozambique. The Speaker of the Assembly of the Republic, Margarida Talapa, condemns xenophobic violence against foreign nationals in South Africa. Talapa says that the violence occurring in that neighboring country undermines the values of peaceful coexistence and brotherhood among peoples. She therefore calls on the South African authorities to hold the perpetrators of these acts accountable.
4: Condenamos todas as formas de intolerância, violência contra cidadãos estrangeiros por atentarem contra os valores da convivência pacífica e da fraternidade entre os povos. 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Não se responde ódio com ódio.
3: The Speaker of the Assembly of the Republic was speaking on Monday

0: at the close of the third ordinary session of the Legislative Board's 10th legislature. And the Minister of Interior, Paulo Chachin, condemns the acts of violence triggered by rumors regarding the alleged disappearance of male sexual organs, a situation that has already resulted in deaths and injuries in various provinces. Chachin appealed to the public to reject the misinformation and avoid taking the law into their own hands.
1: Poderíamos apelar, a partir deste ponto, a todos os cidadãos de bem, a todos os moçambicanos, a não acreditarem nisso. 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
0: The Minister of Interior was speaking on Monday on the program Cartas na Mesa on Radio Mozambique. Paulo Chachin assured the two listeners that the progress had been made in the fight against crime in the country, with a reduction in various crime rates, the strengthening of operation against organized crime, and the prevention of kidnappings. To end this bulletin of the news, here's the weather forecast Maputo City for today, which is expected to be mostly sunny. The high could be at 50 and the low at 20 degrees Celsius. This brings us to the end of the news.
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0: Hello there, this is your movie update for the week. My name is Berta Madim, and thank you very much for being such a faithful listener. We are once again here on the waves of 105.9 FM to have a discussion about what's happening in the world of movie. Exceptionally, today we are having three movies for you, but we have a new space that I'm sure you're going to enjoy. It's going to be with our very own Ibrahim Delevan, and we are going to be discussing what exactly it means to have two blockbuster movies going hand by hand in cinemas. Just like I told you, my name is Berta Madima, and this is your program, Your Movie Update, in which we are going to be talking about what movies you can watch this week. We have three movies on the list, and let's start with Ek Din. Well, Ek Din is an Indian movie, and it's a 2026 Indian Hindi language romantic drama film, and directed by Sunil Pandey and produced by Mansoor Khan, Amir Khan, Aparna Parwit, under Amit Khan production. The film stars Sai Pallavi in her debut and Junaid Khan in the lead roles, and it is a remake of the 2016 Thai film One Day. Ek Din was released in May 1st and received many reviews already. The story is that Dinesh is in love with colleague Meera but does not have the courage to express his feelings towards her, and he finally gets his chance during the company trip to Japan. He makes a wish to be with Meera for just one day, and his wish becomes true.
1: वो क्या?
2: किस्मत की घंटी है सर, फॉर्चून बेल. दुनिया भर से हारे हुए आशिक से बजाकर अपनी किस्मत आजमाते हैं. शायद उनका प्यार उन्हें मिल जाए.
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0: Well, Sai Pallavi is going to be Meera Rangatan, while Junaid Khan is Dinesh Shravastava. Kunal Kapoor is Nakul Basin, while Kavin Davi is Samarjit Hathiramani. Reshma Shetty is going to be Katke Patel, while Jennifer Emmanuel is going to be Ritu. If we are talking about a budget, it was about 15 crore, which is about $2.3 million for production. If you're willing to know more, the movie is showing in cinemas here in Maputo City. But today we are talking about two other movies also, and the first of which is Michael. Let's have the trailer.
1: You're confident. You're strong. You're beautiful. You're the greatest of all time.
2: Let me tell you something. In this life, you're either a winner or you're a loser. Y'all want to work in a steel mill like me for the rest of your days?
3: No, sir.
2: Yeah, because I sure as hell don't. Y'all willing to fight for it?
3: Yes, sir.
2: I need to hear you a little louder. Y'all willing to fight for it?
3: Yes, sir.
4: Ready whenever you are, Michael.
5: Do you know what I'm after?
6: You want to be the biggest star in the world?
2: We need to capitalize on Michael's success. Because the Jackson family is the brand. That's our Coca-Cola. And we need to start selling. So,
7: I'm planning an international tour. This is just the beginning.
5: I need to think.
2: I told you what to think.
5: I love my family. I just want to do my own thing. Just have all these ideas in my head. Just got to get them out.
6: Then do it, Michael. I'm not a little boy anymore.
8: People always told me, be careful what you do.
9: Michael, I knew you were different the moment you were born. You have a very special light.
8: And mother always told me, be careful who you love.
5: I believe music can change the world. Spread love, joy, and peace. That is what I want the world to feel. Magic.
0: Well, Michael is an American 2026 musical biography directed by Anthony Fuqua and written by John Logan. It follows the early life of Michael Jackson, covering the period from his involvement in the Jackson 5 in the 1960s to the Bad Tour in late 1980s. He's portrayed by his nephew Jafar Jackson as a child by Julianne Cruvaldi, and both in the debut films. The casting also includes Nia Long, Keelan Durrell Jones, Laura Harner, and also Jessica Sula, Mike Myers, Miles Teller, and Coleman Domingo. Michael premiered in April and was released in the UK by Universal Pictures and on the 24th of April in the US by Lionsgate. It has already grossed more than $450 million worldwide, making it the fourth highest grossing film of 2026. Well, if you're willing to watch this movie, it's showing in Maputo City, but we are still going to talk about this, just like we are going to be talking about The Devil Wears Prada, which is the next movie we are watching.
10: Serve a little sass. So I used to have your job. Got to go to Paris Fashion Week. Or a bunch of pieces from the Chanel collection that year.
11: You still have all of it?
10: No, I gave it away.
11: What?
10: Would have been a bit much for a newsroom.
11: This is you.
10: Oh!
11: Who gives away Chanel?
12: I'm feeling fab, I'm feeling free, I feel exceptional.
13: You are here to help us through our current scandal.
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13: But I did not hire you, and all I need to do is bide my time until you fail. Won't you take the train, dear?
15: Might show up late, might be on time. Just wait, I'm coming.
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11: You could write a book.
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5: Wait, wait. I hope that's not what you're wearing to the dinner. That's all.
17: Cindy, we need that. The Brunello Cucinelli pants. Love those. And you definitely need an embroidered two-piece totem set, but not the terracotta because you're so pale.
18: My neck is hot.
19: Oh my God, just hide a feeling for once, please.
5: I just love my job.
0: Well, The Devil Wears Prada is a 2026 American comedy drama film directed by David Frankel and written by Aline Brosh McKenna. A sequel to the 2006 film The Devil Wears Prada, it sees Meryl Streep, Anne Hathaway, Emily Blunt and Stanley Tucci reprising their roles with Justin Theroux, Lucy Liu, and Kenneth Branagh joining as new additions. Despite the success of The Devil Wears Prada in 2006, starring cast members Streep and Hathaway were initially hesitant on the prospects of a sequel. Development of the film began in 2024, with all the leading actors working. Now, The Devil Wears Prada 2 premiered in April this year in New York and was released in theaters in the United States by 20th Century Studios and on May the 1st. It received generally positive reviews from critics and grossed at least $230 million against a $100 million production budget, making it the seventh highest grossing film of the year. Just like I told you, Meryl Streep, Anne Hathaway, Emily Blunt, Justin Theroux, Kenneth Branagh, Stanley Tucci, and the cinematography is by Florian Bolaños. It has been edited by Andrew Marcus, and the music is by Teodoro Shafiro. Any other thing you want to know? Well, if you have questions, Ibrahim Delevan has been watching these movies and now he talks to me about what you can expect from The Devil Wears Prada and Michael.
20: Thank you for having me. I'm a movie fanatic. I love movies. But you won't believe it, I haven't been watching movies. Like I do, like now for me to finish a movie, it takes a lot. Now, I guess with this show, I'll have to watch movies. Yeah, I'll have to watch movies again. I've watched almost every movie you could think of. I know every director, every actor, every actress, you know, great boy, everything. I know everybody, Mike boy, and even that boy. So I'm actually excited to do this, to handle the reviews with you. And what a movie we have, The Devil Wears Prada 2. Wow.
0: Yes, first of all, are you like a comedy, a romantic comedy kind of guy?
20: When this movie came out, I was, yeah. It's like I go with season. One season, I love comedy. I'm watching a lot of comedy. Then the next, I'm into thriller. Then the next, I'm into drama. You know, at the moment, I think I'm into thriller. Horror, comedy. I just skip comedies. But this one comedy, because I've seen it like way back when I was still a little toddler. I think I can. I had to go check the movie again. Mm-hmm. And just, you know, to see what changed.
0: Okay, so tell us, we know that this has been a 20 years gap from Devil Wears Prada 1, which came out in 2006, and now we have a 2026 movie. What is it that you can tell us? First of all, give us numbers, give us what's happening around the world when it comes to box office and stuff.
20: Big movie, man, big movie. Of course, from some of the actresses or the actors in this movie, when they released the first one, they were not as big as they will be now, because there's a lot of shifting, you know, from technology wise, there's a lot of changes, and you know, people instantly become stars now. There's social media, there's what. So I'm expecting some of these, the very same actors that they were not known, you know, throughout the course of these 20 years hibernation, now some people will actually pick them up. But I can tell you that expectations in terms of box office, this movie has pulled up a massive $233.6 million globally on the opening week, which was on the 1st of May. And that number, you have $77 million domestic like domestic, not Mozambique, but mm-hmm. in the States. And then the remaining number, which is $156 million, are international, the Mozambique included. So it's marking the biggest opening for Mary Streep's career. Like I've said earlier on, that some of the actresses, right, from this movie, they were not that big. And now, after this, in the coming weeks, I'm expecting these people to do wonderful things. You know, just like Marilyn Streep, she's been around for more than 30 years, but now we want to see her, you know, what she really made of. And that alone tells you the appetite for this story that really never left. I saw this movie, the first one, when I was very young. And before I could watch this one, the two, I had to go back and watch the first one just to get, you know, and see if I will have the same feeling now that I'm grown in preparing myself to check out the new one.
0: Okay, so the general evaluation of the movie, your own and the critics out there also watching the movie, what are people saying about this movie? Is it a good movie?
20: This is like a 9 out of 10, according to most people. For me, it's probably 7 out of 10. I like the fact that they didn't change a lot. It's like the same movie. You know, they just added like some new actress there and actors there. Like when you this girl, is it Annie? Mm-hmm. She's done a lot of movies recently, and she's big in Hollywood. And to see her in this movie with the legends, it feels great. I love how the director of this movie, which is actually the very same director who did the first one. Yeah, the directors and the writers, we're talking about Aline Brosh-McKean and Lauren Wishburger. They did the first movie and they reunited again, bringing together people like Andy Salch to actually bring us this movie. So I'm pretty sure the director had enough time. Like 20 years later, you have to do the same movie. You know, you already have a glimpse. You've seen what happened in that space of 20 years, a lot of changes. And what must you do with fashion, new trends? We call them new trends, but actually they are not new. Each and every year, we actually bounce back. It's a great movie. If you're a fashion fanatic, this is definitely a movie for you to see. If you want to get into modeling, if you want to get into designing, into stitching, this is a good movie to see.
0: Well, my last question for you would be, this is coming just a week after Michael. Do you think any one of those movies is going to have any interference when we are talking box office? We are talking people going to watch? Or do you think we are talking about two different worlds?
20: They're two different movies, right? Of course, there's space for both. Cinema, you cannot keep going back to the cinema to watch Michael Jackson. Although what I think might happen, since you've already mentioned the Michael Jackson movie, it's that I've seen a lot of, it's like each and every person that goes watch the movie, that because first you need to expect people, the expectation of true Michael Jackson fans from watching the movie, it's that it's they've left a lot of things out, right? So they kind of like directing the people that haven't watched the movie in what to do. So, like, if I haven't watched the Michael Jackson movie, I'd be like, but they left a lot of things. People already complained. I mean, that movie, it's not worth my time, right? So, between these two films, I'm expecting the Michael Jackson movie to drop. Not because of the release of The Devil Wears Prada 2, but because of the critics and because of what people think of the movie. People are not, you know, giving good reviews of that movie. And those are, like, true Michael.

0: brand new series called The Man on Fire. It's actually taken off from a movie by Denzel Washington, The Man on Fire. So they decided to do like a TV series. Yeah, I'm not going to give you a lot of details because we don't cover TV series here. But it's actually a great one. I saw episode one and I think you should try it. In terms of the movie, you have, I leave it to Berta Madime. Next week, she will tell you what we're going to be talking about. But definitely, I'm going back to cinema to have something to talk about next week.
1: 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As I told you, we have a new addition now. We are going to have Ibrahim Delevan on the seat to have conversations with us about the movies. Tell us, what are your expectations for these two movies? 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And this is how we close today's program. 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
10: Well, dear listener, it's now 7 minutes after eight. If you're having your tea, coffee, milk this time, or leftovers, maybe enjoy it. Let's have Valdemir José featuring Stuart Sukuma with Sada.
11: Tomo do ame muna. 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

0: So if you are a Portuguese speaker, the app is already in the Portuguese language. You have to download it from the App Store on iOS and on the Play Store on Android. So once you download it, the app will have an onboarding journey which will teach you about how to use it and what you can do. Currently, the app has dictionaries, modules, categories, as well as quizzes for practicing. In less than 45 days, we have 1,600 users using the app, and they have solved over 3,000. We've definitely reached some of the users that we intended to in the beginning. We've seen someone say that, "I couldn't speak with my grandma, but thanks to this, I have a resource that I can connect with my grandma." We've seen people from abroad saying that, "I always wanted to connect with the language and the cultures of my origin country, and with this, I can now try and understand it." A percentage of the users of the app are from other countries and continents altogether. So we have people from Berlin, from Madrid, from Australia, New Zealand, from Asia. We have people from Brazil. We have people from North America. So I believe that this is the platform that has the greatest number of Shangana and Makua speakers, students, because we currently have about 1,600 of them.
1: That's the voice of Ivan Bila, a Mozambican entrepreneur and founder of the local language translation app. They are working with Shangana, Makua, and Lomé.

Angelique Joe with a great track entitled Africa. It's time in which, you know, Africa must be united. We have seen and reporting also what is happening in South Africa, well, Afrophobia, which, you know, or simple xenophobia, but it's also Afrophobia because it's from Africans to Africans, actually. Well, it's now 26 minutes after 8, and, well, let's keep on as brothers and sisters as we are united by one blood to one continent, you know, embracing each other. We are Africa. That's it. Well, we keep on moving right here on 105.9 FM. I will bring soon also a flash about Mozambican President Daniel Chapo. By now, let me bring this great track by Diodati Sikir with Homem Novo.

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1: I would like to say that this African, elegant baby giraffe would not ever imagine to be under the light of such a global stage. But for the sake of many more thousands of girls still stuck in the struggles that I was able to dodge, I will hold this recognition as high as I can for as long as it takes until all of them believe that they too can. Not because I'm extraordinary, but because I am one of them.
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4: 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I hope you are doing well with 105.9 FM Maputo Corridor Radio, and of course enjoying this morning. Well, soon we'll also be flying throughout the world. By now, let's keep on having great tracks, and let me bring this great track entitled Bailamos by Enrique Iglesias. This is Beatles.

Well, Joe Prazer with Zamutana. Well, I hope I pronounced it very well. It's now 9 minutes to nine to have the news headlines. I hope this day is going smoothly, of course, to you. And always in a company of 105.9 FM Maputo Corridor Radio. 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
2: 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It's now precisely 9 o'clock. Let's have the news headlines.

0: Mozambican President Daniel Chapo said that Mozambique intends to strengthen its historic relations of friendship and cooperation with Uganda, emphasizing that Uganda's experience in combating terrorism could contribute to the Mozambique's efforts to stabilize Cabo Delgado province. Maputo province expects to generate nearly 7 million metikais this year from the export of 1,070 tons of macadamia nuts to South Africa and Asian countries. The Asgo Festival has announced the Asgo Session Volume 1 concert to be held on the 22nd of this month at the CCFM, or Centro Cultural Franco-Moçambicano, marking the official kickoff of preparatory activities for the festival's 12th edition, scheduled for later this year. For more, at exactly 10 o'clock, just stick on there with Maputo Corridor Radio.
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0: Well, today is Wednesday, the 13th of May 2026, and looking at the weather forecast for today, actually the thermometers will reach 34 degrees Celsius and minimum 20. Stick on there with 105.9 FM, Maputo Corridor Radio. It's now 2 minutes after 9, and I hope you are doing very, very, very well with us. And of course, it's important that you always take care also of you. We know that, it's not easy. It's not been also easy, and this lack of fuel, lack of public transport, but I guess you are also trying to reach your workplace or your destiny safe.
2: I strongly recommend that all of us, not only the petrol stations, the fuel stations, but also the community in general, we have to walk in the same page. We have to try to make it work that all of us are doing the same effort, not using the cell phones to make phone calls in the petrol station area, not turning on the engines of your cars while waiting for the petrol to or the fuel to come. So these are some of the things. We don't have a big capacity of being in every petrol station to control everybody and tell them how they're supposed to be to do things. Media are our great partners, definitely, and we are really hoping that they will also join with us and try to take this message across to the communities, but also the communities and people in general, they must know that as they gather in the petrol stations, as they wait for the petrol to come, we should never smoke, neither make phone calls in that place.
3: That was an appeal from the country's fire department on the voice of Leonildo Belém, spokesperson of the organization. Stay safe and stay healthy.
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That's it. Seven minutes after 9, and it's your breakfast show right here on 5.9 FM. You can also interact with us through our Facebook page. Reminding that we are also on our way to Bushfire Festival in its 18th edition, so make sure that you stay with us, as from next week we'll bring all the details of who are the, of course, musicians, what is going to happen. And you just stick on there with us. Let's have Priscilla. Duvidaram.

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0: I strongly recommend that all of us, not only the petrol stations, the fuel stations, but also the community in general, we have to walk in the same page. We have to try to make it work that all of us are doing the same effort, not using the cell phones, make phone calls in the petrol station area, not turning on the engines of your cars while waiting for the petrol to or the fuel to come. So these are some of the things. We don't have a big capacity of being in every petrol station to control everybody and tell them how they're supposed to be to do things. Media are our great partners, definitely, and we are really hoping that they will also join with us and try to take this message across to the communities, but also the communities and people in general, they must know that as they gather in the petrol stations, as they wait for the petrol to come, we should never smoke, neither make phone calls in that place.
1: That was an appeal from the country's fire department on the voice of Leonildo Belém, spokesperson of the organization. Stay safe and stay healthy.

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another great track we had by Bushamu Munyoto with Mikola. Well, this time let's join Berta Madima with a movie update for your love cinema. This is for you.

0: Well, dear listener of Mobutu Creator Radio, welcome. This is the time for you to talk about movies. It's the movie update for you this week with Bertha Madimi once again, hoping that you're having a great time already. And it is a week for women. Actually, this whole month is for the women. So I hope you are connected to Mobutu Creator Radio, the English Safa Radio Mozambique, for updates on what's happening in the country and also today about what's happening about around the cinema world. Well, today we start a program with an Indian movie which is being talked about. It's called Dhurandhar: The Revenge. It's a 2026 Indian Hindi language spy action thriller film written and directed by Aditya Dhar and is produced by Dhar, Lokesh Dhar and Jyoti Deshpande under TGO Studios and B62 Studios. It is a sequel to the 2025 film Dhurandhar and the film installment of duology. The film stars Ranveer Singh, Arjun Rampal, Sanjay Dutt, Erma Dhawan, Sara Arjun, Rakesh Bedi, Gaurav Gera, Danish Pandur and Manav Gohil, with several actors reprising their roles for the first film in India, following an undercover Indian intelligence agent who continues to infiltrate Karachi's criminal syndicates and Pakistani politics while avenging the 26th of November attacks and confronting larger threats. Now, what do we want to tell you about this movie? I watched the first part on Netflix and I liked it, but I'm still getting the grip of it to understand exactly what this movie is all about. It showed when I watched that this was still the first part of the movie, because there are still many cliffhangers that are still to be resolved. Ranveer Singh was amazing in the movie, and also there was the Akshay Khanna who as one of the villains. It was actually a very strong story with different parts of the conversation. So with this second movie, The Revenge, we might get the hold of exactly what we can expect. As I told you, there are many names from the Indian cinema, specifically Ranveer Singh on his role as the protagonist, and Arjun Rampal, Sanjay Dutt, Erma Dhawan, Sara Arjun, Rakesh Bedi, Gaurav Gera, Danish Pandur, and also Manav Gohil. And now, Arjun Rampal was on the first movie, also was Sanjay Dutt. So we are going to see what exactly we can expect from this part of the movie. Let's go now for other topics about this movie. Music is by Sushwant Sachdev. The production company are GEO Studios and B62, distributed by GEO Studios, released on March 19th this year. It's 229 minutes, which should be about 3.5 hours. And also, the country is India, the language is Hindi, and the budget was at around 250 to 255 crore. And the box office is so far at more than a billion crore rupees. So you can see that it's a movie in which we have already reached a success phase, and release was received very well. Well, this is Dhurandhar, and this is the whole conversation. Let's listen to this trailer, and coming back, we're talking about the second movie.
1: '71 के जंग के बाद पाकिस्तान में बड़ा उदास सा माहौल था. मैं 6 साल का था, रेडियो सुन रहा था. उस वक्त जियाउल हक ने एक ऐसी बात बोली जो मेरे जहन में गढ़ गई. ब्लीड इंडिया विद 1,000 कप्स. बिल्कुल ऐसे जिस तरह हमने इसके जिस्म पे इतने छोटे छोटे से सुराख बनाए ना, इससे बदतर हालत करूंगा मैं उस मुल्क की. लेकिन आज का बिस्मिल्लाह इसके साथ.
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0: Well, the second movie for today is going to be also a movie about romance. It's going to be a movie about romance. It's called Reminders of Him. It's a 2026 American romance film directed by Vanessa Coswell from a screenplay by Colleen Hoover and Lauren Levine. And it's based on the 2022 novel by Hoover. It starts starring Micah Moreau, Teague Withers, Rudy Pankow, Lainey Wilson in their film debut, and Nicholas Duvernay, Lauren Graham, and Bradley Whitford. And it's part about a person who is paroled from 6 years in prison after being convicted of vehicular manslaughter of her boyfriend, Scotty. Kenna is now attempting to meet her younger daughter, Bourne, during her incarceration, but faces resistance from everyone except bar owner Ledger, who had been Scotty's best friend. They grow closer, working together to heal past wounds to be able to move forward. Screenplays by Colleen Hoover, based on Reminders of Him by Colleen Hoover, and produced by Colleen Hoover, Lauren Levine, and the cinematography is by T. Ives, edited by Michelle Harrison, and music by Tom Ho. Running time, 114 minutes, should be around 2 hours, and the movie had a budget at $25 million and has already made at least $79 million. If you want to know more about this movie, well, stay connected to Mubutu Corridor Radio as the trailer is coming right up.
1: Just that.
2: Do you want back?
1: No, that's fine.
2: Come back soon.
1: If you insist.
2: You know you can buy more than one at a time.
1: I'm just working up the courage to ask you out.
2: There was before you. Taking me back to the night we met. And there was during you. I never thought there would be an after you.
3: This court sentences you to 7 years incarceration.
2: Hallelujah. Do you happen to be hiring?
4: No. We can't take folks with a record.
5: What's your trauma?
2: I can't get a job because I just got out of prison.
5: Shit, you win.
2: Yay, me. The hell turned this bookstore into a bar?
6: I do.
2: Do you guys need help?
6: Do you know how to wash dishes?
2: 7 years experience.
6: Okay. Not gonna ask you to expand on that.
7: Hey, how'd you know I lived here?
2: I'm not here to see you. I need to see my daughter.
7: You're hurt. Go.
8: Scotty was my best friend. When he died, we all came together to raise a little girl.
9: How dare she just show up?
10: If it wasn't for her, our son would still be alive.
8: Coming back was a mistake.
2: I want to meet the human that Scotty and I made. On the edge of the knife. Why are you here? This is gonna make it so much worse. We can't.
6: Well, I just hope you do the right thing.
8: And what's the right thing?
6: I don't know. I just hope you do it.
8: We've all been wrong about her. You've taken the worst moment of her life and made it into who she is.
2: Do you hate me?
8: I've gone from hating you to wanting the whole world for you.
2: I should probably go.
8: You should probably stay.
11: Oh my love. I take one look at you, you're taking me out of the ordinary.
0: Well, now we have two films. These films are for, I don't know if the children, but are more of on the child side. The first one is called Hoppers. Hoppers is a movie. In Portuguese, it's called Cara de um Focinho do Outro. I don't know what are the relationships between those, but it seems to be an interesting movie. The film follows an animal loving... The Hoppers is a 2026 American animated science fiction comedy film produced by Pixar Animation Studios for Walt Disney Pictures, directed by Daniel Chong and written by Jess Andres, from a story by Chong and Andres. The film stars the voices of Piper Curta, Bobby Monian, John Hamm, Karina Jim, and Dave Franco. The film also follows animal-loving college student Mabel Curta, who transfers her mind into a lifelike robotic beaver to communicate with animals and save their habitat from human destruction, inadvertently sparking up an uprising in the process. I think the premise is good. I've seen some people talk about this movie. They say it's quite an interesting movie and the premise is very nice. You can go and watch by yourself and tell us what you feel, but it seems to be a nice movie on the making. Go there with the expectation to have fun and laugh, and it's an animated film, so you can also take your children along. The film was edited by Axel Geddes and music by Mark Mothersbaugh. I hope I didn't butcher the name. A Pixar Animation Studio is the company in production, while it's distributed by Walt Disney Studios and Motion Pictures, and released in February this year. More or less 140 minutes, which should be an hour and 40 minutes. And while the budget wasn't $150 million, box office has reached at least $332.
5: Doc! Oh, I need your help!
12: Mabel, I'm in the middle of class. A class that you are enrolled in.
13: Sup, Mabel?
12: Come with me. The traditional methods to understand animals just weren't working. But we've done it, Mabel. We created a revolutionary technology that gives us unprecedented access to the animal world. We call it Hoppers.
14: Huh?
12: We put this into this.
14: Yes, yes. This into this.
12: Mabel!
14: Be careful!
12: Whoa. And they were in the same den.
15: No.
14: I understand you.
16: What are you doing, Mabel?
14: This is incredible!
17: Hey! What's your name, Beaver?
14: Babel?
17: You want to live here, you better learn pond rules.
14: What are pond rules?
17: Oh, I am clearing the rest of the day. Let's hear it for Mabel, everyone. Rule number one, don't be a stranger. Looking good, Fran, Tom, Laquan, Tamara, Prudence, Pete, Peter, Petey.
18: Oh! Yeah, it's crowded, but we're still alive.
17: Rule number two, when you gotta eat, eat.
19: How did he get a little crown?
12: That's your question.
14: Fellow animals! The humans have stolen their last inch of land from us!
20: There he is.
14: We gotta fight back!
19: She seems to have become a Joan of Arc type rebel leader.
12: Mabel, we do not use hopping technology to upset the animal world.
21: She found the button.
22: The Animal Council has been summoned. The shrill beaver is right.
14: Yeah!
22: Their treachery ends here, now!
14: Yeah!
22: Let's squish the humans!
14: Yeah! Wait, squish?
23: They squish us! Why shouldn't we squish one of them?
14: I really don't think we need to go all the way to squish.
24: Squish! Squish!
18: That was intense.
25: Everybody here, get in.
26: Down the control.
14: Over here!
27: Your life is in danger. You must do exactly as we say, Harry. LOL, I mean Jerry. Drive now, rocket ship.
0: Well, you were listening to the trailer of Hoppers, and we close now with Super Mario Galaxy. Well, Super Mario Galaxy 2 is a 2010 platform game developed and published by Nintendo for the Wii, but the movie has just been released and it's an animated adventure based on the Nintendo's Mario franchise. The sequel to the Super Mario Bros. Movie 2023 and was directed by Aaron Howard and Michael Jelinek and written by Matthew Forgio, Chris Pratt, Anya Taylor-Joy, Charlie Day, Jack Black and Keegan-Michael Key, which you might know from Key and Peele, are going to reprise their roles with Benny Safdie, Donald Glover, Glenn Powell and Brie Larson joining the cast. This was produced by Illumination and Nintendo, and in the film, Mario and Luigi and their friends adventure into outer space, where they meet Princess Rosalina and face off against Bowser once again and his son, Bowser Jr.
1: There's a huge universe out there. With a lot of galaxies.
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Well, if you're willing to know exactly who edited the movie, it's Eric Hosmond, with the music by Brian Tyler. Production company nomination in Nintendo Universal Picture distributed. And the movie was released recently, actually, on the 28th of March. It's been 9 days. And actually, on April the 1st in the United States. Running time, 98 minutes, which should be about 1.5 hours. And it was released by United States and Japan. Language is English, and the budget was at $110 million, but we have already reached $373 million money already received. I hope you are connected to Maputo Creator Radio, as the box office are still growing in the country. As of April the 5th, the Super Mario Galaxy movie has grossed $191 million in the United States and Canada, and $182 million in other territories, for worldwide total of $373 million. You're connected to Maputo Creator Radio. This is the trailer for Super Mario Galaxy Movie 3. You're listening to Maputo Creator Radio. Well, this is the part in which I say goodbye. I brought you 4 movies, starting with Durandar from India, and also we brought you Reminders of Him from the United States, as well as Hoppers, and closed with Super Mario Galaxy Movie. I hope you're having a great time in the company of this radio station, as we're just starting this month. Hoping also that this is going to be your number company up until then. I'm Berta Medina, hopefully. You're having a great time. Good day and goodbye for now.

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3: I strongly recommend that all of us, not only the petrol stations, the fuel stations, but also the community in general, we have to walk in the same page. We have to try to make it work that all of us are doing the same effort, not using the cell phones to make phone calls in the petrol station area, not turning on the engines of your cars while waiting for the petrol to or the fuel to come. So these are some of the things. We don't have a big capacity of being in every petrol station to control everybody and tell them how they're supposed to be to do things. Media are our great partners, definitely, and we are really hoping that they will also join with us and try to take this message across to the communities, but also the communities and people in general, they must know that as they gather in the petrol stations, as they wait for the petrol to come, we should never smoke, neither make phone calls in that place.
4: That was an appeal from the country's fire department on the voice of Leonildo Belém, spokesperson of the organization. Stay safe and stay healthy.

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1: The bulletin of the news, read by Bernicia Cotella. Mozambican President Daniel Chapo said that Mozambique intends to strengthen its historic relations of friendship and cooperation with Uganda, emphasizing that Uganda's experience in combating terrorism could contribute to Mozambique's efforts to stabilize Cabo Delgado province. Speaking in Kampala, President Chapo reflected on his participation in the inauguration ceremony of Yoweri Museveni. He highlighted the long-standing ties between the two countries, which date back to the African liberation struggle, including his counterpart Museveni, received military training in Mozambique, particularly in Montepuez in the province of Cabo Delgado, and advocating for deeper political, historical, and economic cooperation between the two countries. The Mozambican head of state made the remarks during a press conference summarizing his participation in the inauguration ceremony of President Museveni, who was re-elected in the January 15, 2026 elections. According to President Chapo, the main objective of the trip to Kampala was to reaffirm the historical ties between Mozambique and Uganda, relations that were forged during the era of African liberation movements. Maputo province expects to generate nearly 70 million meticais this year for the export of 1,007 tons of macadamia nuts to South Africa and Asian countries. The harvest and processing of the crop are currently underway, with most of it produced in the districts of Boane, Namaasha, and Muamba. These figures were provided by the governor of Maputo province, Manuel Tule. This news comes to you from Maputo Corridor Radio, the English language service of Radio Mozambique. The ASCO Festival has announced the ASCO Session Volume 1 concert to be held on the 22nd of this month at the CCFM, or Centro Cultural Franco-Mozambicano, marking the official kickoff of preparatory activities for the festival's 12th edition, scheduled for later this year. The first edition will feature performances by Roberto Chitsonzo and Elio Beats, two artists who represent, respectively, the dialogue between tradition and contemporary culture. According to the organizers, the encounter between these distinct artistic languages offers a curational experience that values both Mozambique's musical legacy and the new urban aesthetics. This initiative reinforced the festival position as a dynamic and permanent platform for promoting cultural and creative industries in Mozambique. The 11th edition of the ASCO Festival took place in the 2024 at the Kumbeza Multidisciplinary Space, standing out as one of the most innovative in the event's history. To end this bulletin, here is the weather forecast for Maputo City today, with 34 degrees Celsius as maximum and 20 as minimum. And that's the end of the news bulletin.

0: 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Learn about trade, development projects, cultural exchange, and how countries around the world are partnering with Mozambique. 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

0: I would like to say that this African, elegant baby giraffe would not ever imagine to be under the light of such a global stage. But for the sake of many more thousands of girls still stuck in the struggles that I was able to dodge, I will hold this recognition as high as I can for as long as it takes until all of them believe that they too can. Not because I'm extraordinary, but because I am one of them.
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0: As we explore cooperation, culture, and friendship between nations, A Country Friend of Mozambique brings you exclusive interviews with ambassadors and high commission representatives. Learn about trade, development projects, cultural exchange, and how countries around the world are partnering with Mozambique. 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
7: music. So if you are a Portuguese speaker, the app is already in the Portuguese language. You have to download it from the App Store on iOS and on the Play Store on Android. So once you download it, the app will have an onboarding journey which will teach you about how to use it and what you can do. Currently, the app has dictionaries, modules, categories, as well as quizzes for practicing. In less than 45 days, we have 1,600 users using the app, and they have solved over 3,000. We've definitely reached some of the users that we intended to in the beginning. We've seen someone say that I couldn't speak with my grandma, but thanks to this, I have a resource that I can connect with my grandma. We've seen people from abroad saying that I always wanted to connect with the language and the cultures of my origin country, and with this, I can now try and understand it. A percentage of the users of the app are from other countries and continents altogether. So we have people from Berlin, from Madrid, from Australia, New Zealand, from Asia. We have people from Brazil. We have people from North America. So I believe that this is the platform that has the greatest number of Shangana and Makua speakers, students, because we currently have about 1,600 of them.
8: That's the voice of Ivan Bila, a Mozambican entrepreneur and founder of the local language translation app. They are working with Shangana, Makua, and Long.
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1: The bulletin of the news is read by Klaziyo Rombe. Mozambican President Daniel Sharp attends the inauguration ceremony of Uganda's re-elected President Uhuru Museveni. The participation of the Mozambican head of state in this solemn ceremony at the invitation of his Ugandan counterpart forms part of the historic relations of friendship, solidarity and cooperation between the two nations. The visit will provide an opportunity to discuss the state of bilateral cooperation, contributing to the strengthening of the historic ties of friendship and cooperation between the two peoples and countries, as well as to exchange views on various issues of common interest at regional, continental, and global levels. The shortage of medical, surgical supplies and basic consumables in health facilities across northern capital Gado province is hampering nurses' ability to do their jobs. Isabel Philippe, head of maternal and child health at the Provincial Health Directorate, said that the review of the pay scale and the lack of protective equipment are currently among the obstacles to providing care to patients.
2: O aumento salarial ou revisão do salário do profissional seria uma motivação de grande valia. Aquisição de material médico cirúrgico, principalmente porque isso oferece um bom trabalho. 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
1: Isabel Felipe was speaking to Radio Mozambique earlier today on the occasion of International Nurses Day. Despite the adversities, she praised the resilience and sense of mission of the nurses working in areas of the province previously affected by terrorism for continuing to provide care to vulnerable population. This bulletin of the news comes to you from Abotukardo Radio, the Inkstown service of Radio Mozambique. The Speaker of the Assembly of the Republic, Margarida Talapa, condemns xenophobic violence against foreign nationals in South Africa. Talapa says that the violence occurring in that neighboring country undermines the values of peaceful coexistence and brotherhood among peoples. She therefore calls on the South African authorities to hold the perpetrators of these acts accountable.
3: Condenamos todas as formas de intolerância, violência contra cidadãos estrangeiros por atentarem contra os valores da convivência pacífica e da fraternidade entre os povos. 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Não se responde ódio com ódio.
1: The Speaker of the Assembly of the Republic was speaking on Monday at the close of the third ordinary session of the Legislative Board's 10th legislature. And the Minister of Interior, Paulo Shashini, condemns the acts of violence triggered by rumors regarding the alleged disappearance of male sexual organs, a situation that has already resulted in deaths and injuries in various provinces. Shashin appealed to the public to reject the misinformation and avoid taking the law into their own hands.
4: Poderíamos apelar, a partir deste ponto, a todos os cidadãos de bem, a todos os moçambicanos, a não acreditarem nisso. 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
1: The Minister of Interior was speaking on Monday on the program Cartas na Mesa on Radio Mozambique. Paulo Shashin assured to listeners that progress had been made in the fight against crime in the country, with a reduction in various crime rates, the strengthening of operation against organized crime, and the prevention of kidnappings. And the UN Secretary General warned that it could be catastrophic if attacks in the Middle East were to resume. Antonio Guterres' remarks come after U.S. President Donald Trump stated that the ceasefire with Iran is incredibly fragile. What we want is to ensure that the parties to the conflict remain committed to the negotiations, Guterres added in his message. To end this bulletin of the news, here's the forecast about seat for tomorrow, which is expected to be Mostly sunny, the high could be at 50 and the low at 23 degrees Celsius. This brings us the end of the news.
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for a funeral. So pack the car and dry your eyes. I know they got plenty young blood left in them, and plenty nights under pink skies you taught them to enjoy.

0: I strongly recommend that all of us, not only the petrol stations, the fuel stations, but also the community in general, we have to walk in the same page. We have to try to make it work that all of us are doing the same effort, not using the cell phones to make phone calls in the petrol station area, not turning on the engines of your cars while waiting for the petrol to or the fuel to come. So these are some of the things. We don't have a big capacity of being in every petrol station to control everybody and tell them how they're supposed to be to do things. Media are our great partners, definitely, and we are really hoping that they will also join with us and try to take this message across to the communities, but also the communities and people in general, they must know that as they gather in the petrol stations, as they wait for the petrol to come, we should never smoke, neither make phone calls in that place.
1: That was an appeal from the country's fire department on the voice of Leonildo Belém, spokesperson of the organization. Stay safe and stay healthy.

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6: Let's now talk about the fight against malaria. Well, Mozambique, South Africa, and Eswatini have actually recently renewed their original commitment to eradicate malaria. Well, to talk about it, we have here Dr. Clemente da Silva. He's a researcher and also a malaria surveillance program manager. Welcome, doctor, and how are you doing?
7: Thanks. It's a great honor to be here, and I'm doing good.
6: Before we start, I would like you to walk through a little bit on your organization, of course, for the listeners to know more about Goodbye Malaria Foundation.
7: Okay. I think the history, many of them are aware, but I would just say that we are a foundation that has been working closely with in terms of MOSASA team. We've been working on this 10 years in three different provinces, which is but the main one we are here in Maputo province, and Gaza, and in Yambani. And actually, we've seen some great results. Some of them were presented by our Minister of Health in the convening that we attend on Friday. And we had, so the main, our core business, it's IRS, which is indoor residual spraying. And now we have another big program, which is malaria surveillance, which is reactive surveillance, but it's taking place only in Maputo province so far, in four districts, which is Magudi, Matutini, Namash, and Mwamba. And then we have another intervention, which is ENTO surveillance as well. So those are the three main interventions that we have. Yeah, but okay. We started with IRS, actually. So, and we have another team that leads with community engagement and community behavior and so on, which is IC as well. So those are the main departments that we have in our organization. Yes.
6: Okay. So what are the most malaria-prone areas or prone regions in Mozambique? You spoke here, for example, about Maputo province, Gaza, Inhambane, but what are the most prone areas in the country and its border areas?
7: Okay. You mean in the borders, or you want
6: in
7: Mozambique?
6: Okay,
7: so in the country, actually, if you start talking about Maputo, Gaza, and Nyambani, you are just talking about the areas that are considered low transmission settings.
6: Okay.
7: So, but if going to your question, so far, the northern area is the high transmission present the high transmission settings, and central would be moderate to high as well, because the prevalence of malaria in those areas are high. If you compare, I would take you through the whole stratification. You can have Maputo province, which is is around below 1%, which is good. That's why we are having all these intervention that related to elimination. And but if you move to the north, you could get Nampula and Niassa. That's Nampula is almost close to 50% so far, which is the highest one right now. And Cabo Delgado and all those provinces that are in the north have high prevalence of malaria as well. So
6: you said the northern part of the country with high prevalence of malaria by now.
7: Mm-hmm.
6: What are the activities that you have been doing maybe to help reduce these levels?
7: Actually, not only with our organization, but mm-hmm. the Minister of Health as well as being doing a lot actually in the recent years there, because but what maybe if I go to your question, I would say that what made Maputo province
6: with low.
7: Okay. Okay, so maybe that's the main reason here is related to the number of intervention that we have here in this this lower level of prevalence. But if you go to Gaza as well, Gaza once since received this goodbye malaria that is working closely with the Minister of Health and other partners as well, not only goodbye malaria. We've seen a reduction of almost 94%. 94% of reduction, and now they are trying to reach some good numbers in terms of malaria prevalence as well. So, the only big issue right now would be those floods that affected all the southern area, mm-hmm. which actually will affect us. Brutally. So, and on the on north, now we are in the recent years we are having more interventions there, but these interventions are more related to malaria burden reduction.
6: Okay.
7: Not so far we can't talk about elimination in those areas. So right now we are focusing ourselves on reducing the level of malaria. I would talk about seasonal malaria chemotherapy, which is started as a study there in Nampula, but right now it's being implemented in a more programmatic way. It will be now it's included in the strategic plan as well, 2023 to 2030. Strategic plan. It is included in that plan as well. We have the vaccine that it started in Zambezi. Now we are trying to the Minister of Health is planning to expand this intervention as well for malaria prevention. And there are so many other interventions that are being employed in order to try to reduce. In Cabo Delgado, during the last three, actually in 2022 to 2024, we applied mass drug administration there in order to reduce malaria or to avoid the transmission between those our brothers that were under those conditions, mm-hmm. Struggling or under those conditions because of this insurgency. Yeah. So that's why it depends on the area, say which strategy or which intervention you will apply. Yeah.
6: Okay.
7: So here in Maputo province, we are now, we included, since last year, we included this intervention, which is reactive surveillance, in order to, because this intervention is related to low transmission settings or settings that are close to elimination.
6: Okay.
7: So that's why it depends on the area to say which intervention we must
6: apply. Must be implemented.
7: Yeah, yes.
6: What are the main challenges that you as Goodbye Malaria have when you reach communities?
7: The first thing, actually, we would say that the community engagement to our formation at the beginning was a little bit difficult at the beginning.
6: Mm-hmm.
7: But together with our communication team from the Minister of Health and our institution, we've managed to overcome those because they are the ones who knows how to address to those kind of situations. So, and the local leaders as well has I think they've been fundamental for the acceptance of this of the information that we're taking to the community. So, but all this job has been done by our communication team, which I called before, which is IIC, and in coordination with the Minister of Health as well.
6: Okay.
7: So
6: now let's talk a little bit about this regional grant that has been renewed. What does the renewal of the MOZASWA, this regional grant, mean in practical terms for Mozambique and its neighboring countries?
7: Okay. MOZASWA, as I think you saw that we celebrated 10 years.
6: Mm-hmm.
7: And this 10 years has brought so many good results for us. And when I say good result, it means that the community have been able to see the results. So they are not having, as I presented before, we in Gaza, we had this reduction in terms of 94%. Maputo right now is around, is below 1% of the case. And now we will be able to focus with this renewal, actually that happens because the Global Fund saw the results on the field, because they have their own audit team. They saw on the field that it is bringing a good result to the community, and malaria burden has reduced, and now we are close to those elimination. So since they managed to see this result, they decided that okay, it's good to continue with this activity because they are bringing good results. Yeah. So, and having this, we will be able to have a joint planning as a region. Now, I'm not talking about southern region in Mozambique. No, I'm talking about Swatini, South Africa, and
6: Mozambique.
7: And Mozambique. Mm-hmm. Now we are planning to how to perform well in terms of data sharing, how to perform well in terms of reporting all the imported cases that come from Mozambique to South Africa, because actually what we've seen in terms of results, South Africa have been receiving so many cases from Mozambique, and at some point we had them saying that Inyambani is in Mozambique is a province that is bringing malaria to them.
6: Mm-hmm.
7: And but if you look at the data, you can confirm in terms of travel history, and even in genomic data that they've been working with. So having this grant, this 3-year grant, we will be able to cover so many crucial aspect that we haven't been able to cover at the beginning, and to continue with the good job that we've been doing, which is spraying houses. But now it will be in a different way. It won't be a blank spraying. Now it will be a focal spraying due to budget constraint as well. Yeah.
6: Well, I want to take this of spraying houses. I know that, well, you know, maybe you can imagine, because most of the times we have seen in the communities, for example, when the malaria agents approach to a house, maybe to spray, and, you know, we can see that there are people who do not accept. How do you address that?
7: So I would say that at sometimes it is related to our first our first approach to them. Mm-hmm. What we say to them, what we do. If our a community engagement team, what do they say to the household? So that would be the first thing, and if they accept they want you to spread their house, and then afterward they see that there are some side effects. Mm-hmm. That it is possible, but if it happens in a lower percentage in terms of people that are suffering from those side effects, but it's not normal, but it happened, we can still think that it is important to spray houses, even having 1% of the population having this side effect, but they are not fatal. So it means that you will have some issues during these days.
6: For some hours, yeah, and then, two days.
7: And then it will go off. So I would say that it depends on the community engagement team to spread the right right words. Mm-hmm. At the beginning, but we have a nice communication team, which is from the Minister of Health and our institution. They've been addressing those issues in a good way. That's why you haven't heard so many households claiming that they've been lied or something like that. Yeah.
6: Okay.
7: Yeah.
6: Okay, why is the three countries, Mozambique, South Africa, and Eswatini, considered so strategic in the fight against malaria?
7: They share borders. And as you know, mosquito and malaria parasite actually doesn't respect borders. So they don't respect borders. So it means that you will have Mozambicans or South African moving from one place to another.
6: Yeah.
7: So, which is that's why during this movement, you will if some of these persons are infected, they will be taking an infection to another place. So that's why it's important for us to have this travel history. To see from which part of South Africa or of Mozambique this infection came from. So it is related to malaria case importation. So this is a good topic for us to address in this next grant that have been approved right now.
6: Okay.
7: Yeah.
6: And what sustains the motivation to continue working towards malaria elimination?
7: Okay. If you look at the numbers, because I like looking at the numbers. But the numbers
6: okay.
7: actually
6: tells
7: everything.
6: Yeah.
7: So if you look at the numbers, you'll be able to see that we've moved from some bad situation to a nice one right now. But in order to maintain this position and to move to another level, we have to continue doing this work. For instance, I will give you an example of what we had in the program that I'm I'm a manager right now. There is a place called in Maputo in Namasha district. There and the health facility that cover that region is called Mafuyane.
6: Mafuyane.
7: Yes. Yeah. If you go to the health facility and talk to the director and ask him, tell us what happened last year and that you saw that it's different this year. She will tell you that we've moved from something like 60 to 70 cases per month to it was 15 cases this year. So last year they had an outbreak, and then we've managed to, with our program, which is reactive surveillance program, we've managed to, of course, together with indoor residual spraying and all this intervention. I'm just mentioning an additional intervention that we had, which was our program that started last year, actually. So we've managed to lower the number of cases or the malaria incidence in that area, which is amazing for us as a program. And I do know that the fund, which is a global fund, and the institution as well, and the Minister of Health of Mozambique, they are seeing all these good results. That's why they say that we should continue with this program. And after reaching a lower level of malaria in those areas, we will manage to go to another level, which is active surveillance. Active mm-hmm. surveillance would be going to the households, test and treat, not doing in a health facility level that we are doing right now. Mm-hmm. Right now we're trying to reduce more mm-hmm. The number of cases, and then afterward we will be able to go to another level, which is will be active surveillance. So if you are a funder, if you look at those numbers, I believe in 3 year time, look at these numbers, think, okay, now they are at the level of implementing active surveillance, what would you do? Will you stop funding us?
6: Inject or
7: you
6: would more money.
7: Exactly. that's what have been happening, actually. Okay. Because we are a malaria team. When I say malaria team, I'm not talking about Goodbye Malaria, my institution. I'm talking about all levels, from the provincial level, from the central level, which is the Minister of Health. They work closely with all partners. So what makes us special?
6: Next question, yes, yeah. To you, how important is this collaboration between the government and your organization and other organizations?
7: Yes, this collaboration is important because if you are implementing something on the field, you see results, right? But if you don't have this interaction with the people who make decisions or the decision making, which are our Minister of Health, mm-hmm. You are not doing anything, actually. You will keep doing, if you are a researcher, for instance, you'll keep doing research, but it won't have impact. But if we have this partnership with the Minister of Health, who make the decision, actually, it is important because they can see the potential impact, and they will allow you to implement this program. Mm-hmm. And now that we are implementing, they are there seeing the results, and they recommend us to make some changes or to keep doing at the same level or to include another partners in order to have another indicators to evaluate. So the presence of the Minister of Health and other partners allow us to have what I used to say. If you have one person thinking on something, it's different to have two, three, four, exactly, working on the same thing. So that's another thing that is happening here. Since they have so many partners, we never go to a meeting without coming up with a solution for any issue that we are facing. So that, I think that would be that is the key of all the success that we are we're seeing here.
6: Okay.
7: But I'm not saying that we will be able. I know that we promise that we'll be able to eliminate malaria in Maputo, but I won't promise you that
6: that will happen. 100%.
7: Yeah,
6: no. Okay, we understand.
7: What we will try is try to avoid having local cases in Maputo province. Maputo. That we will fight until 2023 to have those local cases eliminated. So after that, we can't have malaria Maputo free of malaria because it's connected to other regions, I mean other provinces that are still high in terms of malaria prevalence as well. Yeah.
6: In this fight against malaria, does your organization also includes the distribution maybe of mosquito nets or not?
7: Actually, we help the Minister of Health in different ways. As I said before, our core business is IRS, which is indoor residual spraying, surveillance, and other stuff. But in terms of mosquito net distribution, we are not the main partners, but we help the Minister of Health distributing this mosquito net during the floods that we had. Actually, we were the team that was all the time on the field to distribute the net, to remove some members of the household to accommodation areas. Mm-hmm. Yeah, we were there. Okay. We can. We are the ones who help them to distribute it, but we are not
6: the
7: providers.
6: Okay, okay. I understand. Well, we had these recent floods, as you have mentioned,
7: yes.
6: And you're working also in Maputo, Maputo province.
7: Mm.
6: What are the main neighborhoods that are most affected that you still need to implement more this fight against malaria?
7: In my area, which are these four districts, I think the most affected one were Moamba and Magud province, Magud district. And these two, that would be my suggestion right now, but it's not from a minister of health.
6: It's yours, yes. Yeah, it's so, your
7: personal. What I would
6: according
7: do,
6: to your experience.
7: Exactly, what I would do right now. So far, we are planning to have this. We did have any emergency funding that we received from Global Fund as well. But what I would say that we should include some mass drug administration during this during the this floods during this period. We should include some kind of mass drug administration of treatment course that can prevent from transmitting malaria from one person to another.
6: Mm-hmm.
7: That would be my suggestion. It wasn't included in this plan, but I believe I will...
6: when you design there, you will include
7: exactly.
6: It. Okay, we are running out of time. Is there anything that maybe I couldn't ask that you would like to add? And what expectations do you have for this 3 years period coming?
7: From my side, I would say that if we manage to have this local malaria-free region, that would be great from our side. And actually, that's our fight, the whole team. And what I would ask for the funders and for those who make decisions in our country, it's just if we have an emergency, we should have these funds for emergency in real time. Because if you look at the time that we've received this emergency funding, actually it won't be doing anything for the community in the time that we need it, actually. Of course, we will be able to prepare for the... We don't want any other flooding or something like that, but if it happens, we will be able to fight against it because we already have those kind of fundings. But what I would ask is we should have something in our pocket to fight against this... emergencies or
6: in due time.
7: Yeah, okay.
6: What message do you have for the communities, specifically the preventions they must take to keep on reducing that 1% to zero?
7: Okay. So the first one, I would go to I would go to those who likes to take the mosquito net and use it for fishing.
6: Yeah.
7: Please avoid it. Because you will be able to fish and we have food. But if malaria comes to your house or a mosquito bite you and is an infected one, you won't be able to fight against it. So you will have to go to the health facility. And during this time, you will lose 3 to 4 days without waking. I think it will be bad for your family as well. I know they are choosing food over health. I know. But if possible, please avoid using mosquito net for this. And for the community, I would ask them to engage to all these activities that we are implementing, because they are all approved by WHO, Minister of Health, those that are making decision to save your lives. So I would ask them to engage to all our interventions so that it would make easier for us to implement it. From my side, I would just ask it to the community, because we do have so many activities planned for them, and if they accept it, I think we will be able to fight against malaria easily, because sometimes the community engagement is one of our biggest problem. So if they engage to our implementation, I think we will be able to fight against it.
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0: I strongly recommend that all of us, not only the petrol stations, the fuel stations, but also the community in general, we have to walk in the same page. We have to try to make it work that all of us are doing the same effort, not using the cell phones to make phone calls in the petrol station area, not turning on the engines of your cars while waiting for the petrol to or the fuel to come. So these are some of the things. We don't have a big capacity of being in every petrol station to control everybody and tell them how they're supposed to be to do things. Media are our great partners, definitely, and we are really hoping that they will also join with us and try to take this message across to the communities, but also the communities and people in general, they must know that as they gather in the petrol stations, as they wait for the petrol to come, we should never smoke, neither make phone calls in that place.
1: That was an appeal from the country's fire department on the voice of Leonildo Belém, spokesperson of the organization. Stay safe and stay healthy.

0: I strongly recommend that all of us, not only the petrol stations, the fuel stations, but also the community in general, we have to walk in the same page. We have to try to make it work that all of us are doing the same effort, not using the cell phones to make phone calls in the petrol station area, not turning on the engines of your cars while waiting for the petrol to or the fuel to come. So these are some of the things. We don't have a big capacity of being in every petrol station to control everybody and tell them how they're supposed to be to do things. Media are our great partners, definitely, and we are really hoping that they will also join with us and try to take this message across to the communities, but also the communities and people in general, they must know that as they gather in the petrol stations, as they wait for the petrol to come, we should never smoke, neither make phone calls in that place.
1: That was an appeal from the country's fire department on the voice of Leonildo Belém, spokesperson of the organization. Stay safe and stay healthy.

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0: I strongly recommend that all of us, not only the petrol stations, the fuel stations, but also the community in general, we have to walk in the same page. We have to try to make it work that all of us are doing the same effort, not using the cell phones to make phone calls in the petrol station area, not turning on the engines of your cars while waiting for the petrol to or the fuel to come. So these are some of the things. We don't have a big capacity of being in every petrol station to control everybody and tell them how they're supposed to be to do things. Media are our great partners, definitely, and we are really hoping that they will also join with us and try to take this message across to the communities, but also the communities and people in general. They must know that as they gather in the petrol stations, as they wait for the petrol to come, we should never smoke, neither make phone calls in that place.
1: That was an appeal from the country's fire department on the voice of Leonildo Belém, spokesperson of the organization. Stay safe and stay healthy.

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0: Well, dear listener from Ubuntu Creator Radio, welcome. This is the time for you to talk about movies. It's the movie update for you this week with Bertha Madim once again, hoping that you're having a great time already. This week for women, actually this whole month is for the women. So I hope you are connected to Ubuntu Creator Radio, the English have suffered in Mozambique for updates on what's happening in the country and also today about what's happening about around the cinema world. Well, today we start a program with an Indian movie which is being talked about. It's called Dhurandhar: The Revenge. It's a 2026 Indian Hindi language spy action thriller film written and directed by Adita Dhar and is produced by Dhar, Lokesh Dhar and Jyoti Deshpande under TGO Studios and B62 Studios. It is a sequel to the 2025 film Dhurandhar and the film installment of a duology. The film stars Ranveer Singh, Arjun Rampal, Sanjay Dutt, Erma Davan, Sara Arjun, Rakesh Bedi, Gaurav Gera, Danish Pandor, and Manav Gohil, with several actors reprising their roles for the first film and following an undercover Indian intelligence agent who continues to infiltrate Karachi's criminal syndicates and Pakistani politics while avenging the 26th of November attacks and confronting larger threats. Now, what do we want to tell you about this movie? I watched the first part on Netflix and I liked it, but I'm still getting the grip of it to understand exactly what this movie is all about. It showed when I watched that this was still the first part of the movie because there are still many cliffhangers that are still to be resolved. Ranveer Singh was amazing in the movie, and also there was the Akshay Khanna who as one of the villains. It was actually a very strong story with different parts of the conversation. So with this second movie, The Revenge, we might get the hold of exactly what we can expect. As I told you, there are many names from the Indian cinema, specifically Ranveer Singh on his role as the protagonist, and Arjun Rampal, Sanjay Dutt, Erma Davan, Sara Arjun, Rakesh Bedi, Gaurav Gera, Danish Pandur, and also Manav Gohil. And now, Arjun Rampal was on the first movie, also was Sanjay Dutt. So we are going to see what exactly we can expect from this part of the movie. Let's go now for other topics about this movie. Music is by Sushwant Sachdev, the production company are GEO Studios and B62, distributed by GEO Studios, released on March 19th this year. It's 229 minutes, which should be about 3.5 hours. And also, the country is India, the language is Hindi, and the budget was at around 250 to 255 crore. And the box office is so far at more than 1 billion crore. Rupees. So you can see that it's a movie in which we have already reached a success phase, and release was received very well. Well, this is Dhurandhar, and this is the whole conversation. Let's listen to this trailer, and coming back, we're talking about the second movie.
1: Pakistan mein बड़ा उदास सा माहौल था. मैं 6 साल का था, रेडियो सुन रहा था. उस वक्त जियाउल हक ने एक ऐसी बात बोली जो मेरे जहन में गढ़ गई. ब्लीड इंडिया विद 1,000 कट्स. बिल्कुल ऐसे जिस तरह हमने इसके जिस्म पे इतने छोटे छोटे से सुराख बनाए ना, इससे बदतर हालत करूंगा मैं उस मुल्क की. लेकिन आज का बिस्मिल्लाह इसके साथ.
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0: Well, the second movie for today is going to be also a movie about it's going to be a movie about romance. It's called Reminders of Him. It's a 2026 American romance film directed by Vanessa Coswell from a screenplay by Colleen Hoover and Lauren Levine. And it's based on the 2022 novel by Hoover. It starts starring Micah Moreau, Teague Withers, Rudy Pankow, Lainey Wilson in their film debut, and Nicholas Duvernay, Lauren Graham, and Bradley Whitford. And it's part about a person who is paroled from 6 years in prison after being convicted of vehicular manslaughter of her boyfriend, Scotty. Kenna is now attempting to meet her younger daughter, Bourne, during her incarceration, but faces resistance from everyone except bar owner Ledger, who had been Scotty's best friend. They grow closer, working together to heal past wounds to be able to move forward. Screenplays by Colleen Hoover, based on Reminders of Him by Colleen Hoover, and produced by Colleen Hoover, Lauren Levine, and the cinematography is by T. Ives, edited by Michelle Harrison, and music by Tom Ho. Running time, 114 minutes, should be around 2 hours, and the movie had a budget of $25 million and has already made at least $79 million. If you want to know more about this movie, well, stay connected to Mubutu Corridor Radio as the trailer is coming right up.
1: Just that.
2: Do you want back?
1: No, that's fine.
2: Come back soon.
1: If you insist.
2: You know you can buy more than one at a time.
1: I'm just working up the courage to ask you out.
2: There was before you. And there was during you. I never thought there would be an after you.
3: This court sentences you to 7 years incarceration.
2: Do you happen to be hiring?
4: No. We can't take folks with a record.
5: What's your trauma?
2: I can't get a job because I just got out of prison.
5: Shit, you win.
2: Yay, me. The hell turned this bookstore into a bar?
6: I do.
2: Do you guys need help?
7: Do you know how to wash dishes?
2: 7 years experience.
7: Okay. Not gonna ask you to expand on that.
6: Hey, how'd you know I lived here?
2: I'm not here to see you. I need to see my daughter.
6: You're hurt. Go.
8: Scotty was my best friend. When he died, we all came together to raise a little girl.
9: How dare she just show up?
10: If it wasn't for her, our son would still be alive.
8: Coming back was a mistake.
2: I want to meet the human that Scotty and I made. On the edge of the knife. Why are you here? Worse. We can't.
7: Well, I just hope you do the right thing.
8: And what's the right thing?
7: I don't know. I just hope you do it.
8: We've all been wrong about her. You've taken the worst moment of her life and made it into who she is.
2: Do you hate me?
8: I've gone from hating you to wanting the whole world for you.

0: I should probably go.
1: You should probably stay.
2: Oh my, my love. I take one look at you, you're taking me out of the ordinary.
3: Well, now we have two films. These films are for, I don't know if the children, but are more of on the child side. The first one is called Hoppers. Hoppers is a movie. In Portuguese, it's called Cara de um Focinho do Outro. I don't know what are the relationships between those, but it seems to be an interesting movie. The film follows an animal loving... The Hoppers is a 2026 American animated science fiction comedy film produced by Pixar Animation Studios for Walt Disney Pictures, directed by Daniel Chong and written by Jess Andres, from a story by Chong and Andres. The film stars the voices of Piper Curda, Bobby Monian, John Hamm, Karina Jim, and Dave Franco. The film also follows animal-loving college student Mabel Curda, who transfers her mind into a lifelike robotic beaver to communicate with animals and save their habitat from human destruction, inadvertently sparking up an uprising in the process. I think the premise is good. I've seen some people talk about this movie. They say it's quite an interesting movie and the premise is very nice. You can go and watch by yourself and tell us what you feel, but it seems to be a nice movie on the making. Go there with the expectation to have fun and laugh, and it's an animated film, so you can also take your children along. The film was edited by Axel Geddes and music by Mark Mothersboro. I hope I didn't butcher the name. A Pixar Animation Studio is the company in production, while it's distributed by Walt Disney Studios and Motion Pictures, and released in February this year. More or less 140 minutes, which would be an hour and 40 minutes. And while the budget was in $150 million, box office has reached at least $332.
4: Doc! Ooh, I need your help!
5: Mabel, I'm in the middle of class. A class that you are enrolled in.
6: Sup, Mabel?
5: Come with me. The traditional methods to understand animals just weren't working. But we've done it, Mabel. We created a revolutionary technology that gives us unprecedented access to the animal world. We call it Hoppers.
7: Huh?
5: We put this into this.
7: Yes, yes. This into this.
5: Mabel!
7: Be careful!
8: Robotic, this here will rock your body.
5: Whoa. And they were in the same den.
9: No.
7: I understand you.
10: What you doing, lady?
11: This is incredible!
12: Hey! What's your name, Beaver?
11: Babel?
12: You want to live here, you better learn pond rules.
11: What are pond rules?
12: Oh, I am clearing the rest of the day. Let's hear it for Mabel, everyone. Rule number one, don't be a stranger. Looking good, Fran, Tom, Laquan, Tamara, Prudence, Pete, Peter, Petey.
10: Yeah, it's crowded, but we're still alive.
12: Rule number two, when you gotta eat, eat.
13: How did he get a little crown?
5: That's your question.
11: Everybody. Fellow animals! The humans have stolen their last inch of land from us!
14: There he is.
11: We gotta fight back!
13: She seems to have become a Joan of Arc type rebel leader.
5: Mabel, we do not use hopping technology to upset the animal world.
15: She found the button. The Animal Council has been summoned. The shrill beaver is right.
11: Yeah!
15: Their treachery ends here, now!
11: Yeah!
15: Let's squish the humans!
11: Yeah!
16: Wait, squish?
11: They squish us! Why shouldn't we squish one of them?
16: I really don't think we need to go all the way to squish.
17: Squish! Squish!
18: That was intense.
8: Everybody here, get
9: down the control.
19: Your life is in danger. You must do exactly as we say, Harry. LOL, I mean Jerry. Drive now. Rocket ship.
3: while you were listening to the trailer of Hoppers. And we close now with Super Mario Galaxy. Well, Super Mario Galaxy 2 is a 2010 platform game developed and published by Nintendo for the Wii. But the movie has just been released and it's an animated adventure based on the Nintendo's Mario franchise. The sequel to the Super Mario Bros. Movie 2023 and was directed by Aaron Howard and Michael Jelinek and written by Matthew Foggio, Chris Pratt, Annie Taylor-Joy, Charlie Day, Jack Black and Keegan-Michael Key, which you might know from Key and Peele, are going to reprise their roles with Benny Safdie, Donald Glover, Glenn Powell and Brie Larson joining the cast. This was produced by Illumination and Nintendo, and in the film, Mario and Luigi and their friends adventure into outer space where they meet Princess Rosalina and face off against Bowser once again and his son, Bowser Jr.
0: There's a huge universe out there. With a lot of galaxies.
4: We gotta get everyone out of here. Go, go, go!

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5: Oh, Princess, you're going to regret that.

Well, if you're willing to know exactly who edited the movie, it's Eric Hosmond, with the music by Brian Tyler. Production company nomination in Nintendo Universal Picture distributed. And the movie was released recently, actually, on the 28th of March. It's been 9 days. And actually, on April the 1st in the United States. Running time, 98 minutes, which should be about 1.5 hours. And it was released by United States and Japan. Language is English, and the budget was at $110 million, but we have already reached $373 million money already received. I hope you are connected to Maputo Creator Radio, as the box office are still growing in the country. As of April the 5th, the Super Mario Galaxy movie has grossed $191 million in the United States and Canada, and $182 million in other territories, for worldwide total of $373 million. You're connected to Maputo Creator Radio. This is the trailer for Super Mario Galaxy Movie 3. You're listening to Maputo Creator Radio. Well, this is the part in which I say goodbye. I brought you 4 movies, starting with Durandar from India, and also we brought you Reminders of Him from the United States, as well as Hoppers, and closed with Super Mario Galaxy Movie. I hope you're having a great time in the company of this radio station, as we're just starting this month. Hoping also that this is going to be your number company up until then. I'm Berta Medima, hopefully. You're having a great time. Good day and goodbye for now.

Hello and welcome to our weekly program, Sounds of Africa, where we can dance and mingle in your mind with all kinds of beats and drums from all angles of the African continent. We are in your company for the next hour. We are Charles Mangwiro on the production desk and behind the microphone, while Musaji Galibo is taking care of the sound. We start off our program today in Malawi, where we are going to have Patience Namadingo, born on 28 May 1989, a Malawian gospel singer and songwriter. In 2010, he released his second studio album titled Tilindi Yesu, which simply means We Have Jesus. That included the hit Mtendere, which became the number one selling gospel album between 2010 and 2012 in Malawi. Today, he gives us the song called Musique Africaine, or simply Lemme Ho.

into the Democratic Republic of Congo, we have Francois Luambo Luanzo Mikiadi, born on 6 July in 1939 in Sonabata, a town located in the then Bas-Congo province, now Congo Central, in what was then the Belgian Congo, later the Republic of Congo, then Zaire, and currently the Democratic Republic of Congo. We are talking of Franco. He will give us a song called Mario.

0: into Angola now, Matias Domingos Damasio, or simply Matias Damasio, who was born in Benguela in Angola on May 9 in 1982. He later moved to Luanda, where he learned to play guitar in the streets. Today, he will give us a song called Papa.
1: Papa Raul Damasio, na bonde.

Sounds of Africa every Wednesday at 6 p.m. and again on Friday at the same time. Join us for 60 minutes of the African drum. We are back into the Democratic Republic of Congo again, where we are going to meet Shungu Wembadio Pene Kikumba, who was born on 14 June in 1949 in Libefu in the Democratic Republic of Congo. We are talking of Papa Wemba, who is the first child of his parents. His World War II veteran father, who later became a hunter when Papa Wemba was born, did not want him to follow the path of his mother, who was a professional dancer and singer, and also the one who introduced him to music. Like many other musicians, Papa Wemba started singing in a church choir of the Roman Catholic until 1960, when he followed the path of many other young people during Congo's independence. He started composing music and singing professionally. Show Me the Way is the next song.

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You know what? What? That will make your love go stronger and stronger. Try it. 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I mean it. 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

Sounds of Africa every Wednesday at 6 p.m. and again on Friday at the same time. Join us for 60 minutes of the African drum. We are heading into the last part of our show today, and we are back in Mozambique, where we are going to meet Humberto Carlos Benfica, known as Wazimbo, a Mozambican vocalist, considered one of the greatest voices in Mozambique and one of the famous Marabenta singers. Born in Chibutu in the province of Gaza, Mozambique, he moved to the capital, Lourenço Marcos, where he grew up in the working-class neighborhood of Mafalala. Listeners, it's time to say goodbye, and we hope you really enjoyed your time with us. We shall be back again with a cocktail of songs from the motherland Africa in your weekly show, Sounds of Africa. Charles Mangwiro on production, and behind the microphone, Musaji Galibo was the studio manager taking care of all the sound. We shall say goodbye with a song called Nwahulwana by Wazimbo.

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1: So it's now coming up 2 minutes past 4 o'clock in Mozambique. Beko Padam, I was saying it's now 2 minutes past 4 o'clock in Mozambique. 2 minutes past 4 o'clock in South Africa. Zimbabwe and Eswatini. Good afternoon, guys, and welcome to this third part of our transmission of today, Tuesday. It's a Wednesday, the 13th of May, 2026. My name is Belwari, you're Sylvester, together of us until precisely 2100 hours. So wherever you are, whatever else you are doing, my thanks to you for listening, for tuning in. I'll be doing my best, of course, not to disappoint you. I'll do my best to provide you with some useful information, and of course, by providing you with some great songs that I believe you like most. But in case of not being happy, remember to text me, which means the numbers will be fully available until precisely 2100 hours time, which I'll sign off. So let me kick off my transmission of today. Beg your pardon. Let me kick off my transmission of today with a song, Beyond Silence, Beyond the Silence, a song by Joe Bonamassa.

Check what time is. So what's now coming up at 17 minutes past 4 o'clock. I'm Sam Kenfis. I'll kick it off my transmission of today with a beautiful song, Beyond Silence, Beyond the Silence, a song by Joseph Leonard Bonamassa, simply Joe Bonamassa, a 49-year-old singer from the United States, a 49-year-old American blues rock guitarist, singer, and songwriter. Among his presents, and make it kick off my transmission of today, of course, with a wonderful song called Beyond the Silence. Just so you know, Joe Bonamassa started his career at the age of 12 when he opened for B.B. King. Since the 2000, Bonamassa has released 15 solo albums through his independent record label G&R Adventures, of which 11 reached number one on the Billboard Blues chart. It's not 17 minutes. I mean, it's not coming up to 18 minutes past 4 o'clock in Mozambique. Good morning, I mean, good afternoon to you, wherever you are, whatever else you are doing. If you are driving, make sure you do it carefully so that you can get to a destination safe and sound.

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Check out time, mate. So what's not coming up? True. I mean, it's now 17. I mean, 13 minutes only to 5 o'clock in Mozambique time, which will bring you the brother of Mozambique News. Today, it's a Wednesday, the 13th of May, 2026. Date in which Maputo is still experiencing some lacking of transportation. But although the city of Maputo is currently facing an unprecedented transportation crisis, here I am, we're going to bring you the best music we have to offer right here on 105.9 FM, Maputo Corridor Radio, the English language service of Radio Mozambique. So guys, let's move on to another Portuguese-speaking country, Angola. The capital city is Luanda, while the country's president is J-Lo, João Lourenço, and I'll bring you a song by Bonga.

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Come on, are you serious with that response? Damn, wait. I mean, Lugano, we've seen you on television. The whole world knows they are a very noisy people. So don't try to be cool just because we come from Africa. Don't be afraid that we might go back to Africa and tell them that, hey, the people in Lugano can really be savage. It's okay, we're on your side. And then, maybe some of you have never made noise in your life. And this could be a very big moment for you. This could be your coming out night. You know, hang on. And in many places here, especially where it's dark, nobody will see you. So you can scream as loud as possible because there's no ceiling to bring down. Now, I'm going to pump you up one more time, Lugano, and I want to hear the mountains shake when you scream. Are you ready? Hello, Lugano! God damn it! Trying to be cool. Okay. Now that you feel loose, I'd just like to dedicate this song to all those people we see on television who are always running and falling and hiding and scrambling and dying, running away from wars that have been started by very stark, raving, crazy men who either put themselves in power or they were there, put there in power, but the very people who are running away. We see them with bundles on television, and we just shake our heads and sigh. I don't know what happened to us, the human beings, but we seem to have lost our sense of outrage that we had in the 60s and 70s. And now, we just look at our laptop and shake our heads. But we'd like to dedicate this song especially to the people of Darfur, the people of Somalia, the people of Myanmar, Burma, the people of Sri Lanka, of Haiti, all those people in Chad and Niger, and all those people who are recovering in Chechnya, in South Africa, in Zimbabwe, in the Congo, in Angola, in Namibia, in Mozambique. Let's just wish that with a prayer that we can send out from all of you when you're at home in your bubble bath and you're really feeling good. I'm just asking you to send out a prayer for all those people out there so that maybe one day soon the people that they put in office will be there to serve them instead of serve themselves.

train that comes from Namibia and Malawi. There's a train that comes from Zambia and Zimbabwe. There's a train that comes from Angola and Mozambique, from Lesotho, from Botswana, from Swaziland, from all the hinterlands of Southern and Central Africa. This train carries young and old African men who are conscripted to come and work on contract in the gold and mineral mines of Johannesburg and the surrounding provinces and metropoli. 16 hours or more a day for almost no pay.

when they are digging and drilling for that shiny, mighty, evasive stone, or when they dish that mishmash mash food into their iron plates with the iron shovel, or when they sit in their stinky, filthy, funky, flea-ridden barracks and hostels, and they think about the loved ones they may never see again, because they might already been forcibly removed from where they last left them, or wantonly murdered in the dead of night by roving and marauding gangs of no particular origin. So we are told. They think about their lands and their herds that were taken away from them with the gun and the cannon, with the collaborator and the dog and the tear gas and the poison, with the bomb and the Gatling. And when they hear that choo-choo train smoking and pushing and climbing and hustling and crying and moaning and toting, steaming and crying and moaning and pushing and grumbling and climbing and crying and screaming and screeching and they always curse and they curse the coal train. The coal train that brought them to Johannesburg.

0: Grazie. 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
1: May I have your attention, please? 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Yo mama's favorite DJ. 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
1: 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This Chris Brown.
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0: Someone's not coming up to 6 minutes past 6 o'clock in Mozambique. 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

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Of the background song Thunderstruck, which is the signature tune of our rock news program, Rock Full Time. 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

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On the background, our signature tune, Thunderstruck, a song by AC/DC from Australia. 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

minutes past, I mean 12 minutes after the kickoff of today's edition of our Rock News program, a Rock Full Time, right here on your favorite radio station, Town Broadcasting in the language of William Shakespeare, straight from the Central Studios of William Mozambique. And Thomas puts on the background song Brothers in Arms by British rock band Dire Straits, the closing track on Dire Straits' studio album of the same name, released in May 1985. It was written in 1982, the year of Britain's involvement in the Falklands War. In 2007, the 25th anniversary of the war, Mark Knopfler recorded a new version of the song at Abbey Road Studio to raise funds for British veterans who, he said, are still suffering from the effects of that conflict. Brother in Arms has become a favorite at military funerals. The song was written during the Falkland War and is described by some as an anti-war song. Brother in Arms was first released as a single on 18 October 1985. The song is reported to be the first CD single ever released. It was released in the United Kingdom in 1986. The song's lyric influence and the impact were discussed from a variety of musical and personal perspective in the BBC radio program and podcast Soul Music, first broadcast in September 2012. This song, Brothers in Arms, it's a poignant song by the British rock band Dire Straits, featured on their album of the same name, released in 1985. This song serves as the closing track of the album and was released as a single, reaching number 16 in the United Kingdom charts that October. This song, Brothers in Arms, explores the profound bonds formed between soldiers amidst the horrors of war, particularly reflecting on the Falklands War, emphasizing shared experience and the pain of conflict. Let's go ahead with more rock music right here on the best radio station in town, and this time I'll play you Hey You by Pink Floyd.

0: check our time. It's 16 minutes after the kickoff of our edition of today of our Rock Music program, Rock Full Time. On the background, beautiful song, Hey You, a song by the British rock band Pink Floyd, released on their 1979 double album At The Wall. It appeared as the B-side to the Comfortable Numb single in 1980. This song, Hey You, along with The Show Must Go On, was edited out of Pink Floyd At The Wall to prevent the film from running too long. However, a rough version is available as an extra on the 25th anniversary edition DVD of The Wall. Hey You encapsulates the themes of isolation and despair that permeate the album, reflecting the internal struggle of the protagonist Pink. This song explores themes of alienation and the longing for connection as the protagonist grapples with the consequences of his self-imposed isolation. It's now 17 minutes away from the kickoff of our edition of our rock music program, Rock Full Time. This time, a message in a bottle by the police.
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On the background, the Police, which were an English rock band, formed in London in 1977. Derek Cole lineup comprising Sting and lead vocals, brass, primary songwriter, Andy Sam on a guitar, and Steve Copeland in a drums and percussion. The Police became globally popular from the late 1970s to the mid 1980s. Emerging in the British new wave scene, they played a style of rock influenced by punk, reggae, and jazz. Their 1978 debut album, Outland D'Amour, reached number 6 on the United Kingdom album chart and contains the singles Roxanne, Can't Stand Loving You. Dera's second album, Ragged the Blank, of 1979, became the first of four consecutive number one studio albums in the United Kingdom and Australia. Its first two singles, Message in the Bottle, The One I Played You, and Walking on the Moon, became Dera's first United Kingdom number one singles. Message in the Bottle, a seminal track by The Police, featured as the opening song on Dera's second studio album, Ragged the Blank, released in 1979. This Grammy Award-winning single showcases the band's unique blend of rock, reggae, and punk influence, establishing their signature sound. The song delves into themes of loneliness and alienation, using the metaphor of a message in a bottle to convey the universal experience of feeling isolated while revealing that others share a similar struggle. 25 minutes right after the kickoff of today's edition of our rock news program, Rock Full Time, right here on the best radio station town, broadcasting on 105.9 FM. So it's now time for us to have that famous hit, Knocking on Heaven's Doors.

Believe me, we still know what to play, and most of the time we play what we believe you like. If you are not happy with the songs that I've been bringing you since the kickoff of today's edition of our rock music program, Rock Full Time, let me know. Just text me so I can play you something different. Behind Bob Dylan, an American singer-songwriter, described as one of the greatest songwriters of all time, Dylan has been a major figure in the popular culture of his 68-year career. With an estimated 100 million records sold worldwide, he's one of the best-selling musicians. Bob Dylan was born in Minnesota. He moved to New York City in 1961 to pursue a career in music. His 1962 debut album, Bob Dylan, containing traditional folk and blues material, was followed by his breakthrough album, The Free Will, Bob Dylan, of 1963, which included Girl from the North Country and A Hard Rain Is Gonna Fall, adapting all the folk songs. His songs Blowing in the Wind of 1963 and The Times They Are Changing of 1964 became anthems for the civil rights and anti-war movements. Knocking on Heaven's Doors, a poignant song by Bob Dylan featured on his 1973 album Biography, originally written for the film Pat Garrett and Bill the Kid, the song has transcended its cinematic origins to become a timeless classic. This song delves into themes of mortality, identity, and emotional turmoil surrounding death as it portrays a lawman confronting his impending demise and the loss of his former life. 29 minutes have passed since the kickoff of our edition of today of our rock music program, Rock Full Time. The song Knocking on Heaven's Doors by Bob Dylan was later covered and made popular by

0: Time is 11:05, and welcome to the second half of this edition of today of our rock news program, Rock Full Time, right here on the best radio station town, broadcasting on 105.9 FM. On the background song, Knock on Heaven's Doors by Guns N' Roses, also marking their presence in our edition of today of our rock news program, Rock Full Time. Just so you know, United States Tower in 2026 has been confirmed by Guns N' Roses. Guitarist Slash stated that Guns N' Roses are definitely doing United States run next year. The band hasn't toured in the United States since November 2023. Slash also mentioned they are unlikely to play the high tech sphere venue because it doesn't fit their raw rock and roll style. Slash confirmed that a new full-length studio album from the band is coming and that they have so much material. The band's guitarist say that past management issues are being left behind. During a South American show, the singer Axl Rose had an on-stage outburst. He threw his microphone at the drum kit and briefly walked off stage. The band has since issued a statement saying the situation wasn't the drummer's fault and that the issue was resolved. The band announced an expanded vinyl reissue of their live album Live Era of 8793 set to release on November 21, 2025. 105.9
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many musicians back in his younger days, he was first influenced by rock and roll. However, at the age of 20, his music took a more traditional Northern East Brazilian approach. Zé Ramalho's songs, however, are very influenced by the socio-economic difficulties faced by the average Brazilian. Zé Ramalho is the first cousin of El Baramalho, a Brazilian composer and performer. So he brought us the cover of Knock on Heaven's Doors by Bob Dylan, brought in Portuguese by Zé Ramalho. We're now 20 minutes only to the end of today's edition of our rock music program, Rock Full Time. Let me play you one more song before I go back in time, and I bring you some historical events that mark this date in rock music history.

FM is Raymond Fast. We are now at the end of our edition of today of Ragnar's program Rock Full Time with the song Come As You Are by American rock band Nirvana, written by frontman and guitarist Kurt Cobain. It is the third track and second single from the band's second studio album, Nevermind. The single released in March 1992. It was the band's second and final American top 40 hit, reaching number 32 on the Billboard Hot 100. It was their second United Kingdom top 10 hit, reaching number 9 on the United Kingdom singles chart. The single reached the top 10 in 8 countries and the top 40 in 11 further countries. My name is Belwario Silvestre. This is how we've come to an end of today's edition of our rock music program, Rock Full Time. The next one, tomorrow.

Check what time it is. So if it's not coming up, it means it's now precisely 7 o'clock. 7 minutes past 7 o'clock in Mozambique. It's now 7 minutes past 7 o'clock in South Africa. Zimbabwe and Eswatini. 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Let's have music until 7:30, a time when we shall go back in time and of course will bring us some historical events that mark this date in African history. Adriana Calcagnotto, Fico Assim Sem Você.

0: So for now, coming up at 12 minutes past 7 o'clock in Mozambique, and this is how I brought you one of the most successful songs by Adriana Calcanhoto, a Brazilian singer, songwriter, guitarist, and writer, born on the 3rd of October 1965 in Porto Alegre. So she brought us a wonderful song which is called Fico Sem Você. This is how I stay without you. It's 12 minutes past 7 o'clock in Mozambique. Don't you forget, 7:30, I'll go back in time and I'll bring you some historical events that mark this date in African history. Meanwhile, let's check my music, and still in Brazil, and still in Brazil, this time I'll play you a song, Reconvexo, by Maria Bethânia.
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1: One, 1, 1, 0, 0, 5, 5, 5, 5, 5, 5, 5, 5, 5, 5, 5, 5, 5, 5, 5, 5, 5, 5, 5, 5, 5, 5, 5, 5, 5, 5, 5, 5, 5, 5, 5, 5, 5, 5, 5, 5, 5, 5, 5, 5, 5, 5, 5, 5, 5, 5, 5, 5, 5, 5, 5, 5, 5, 5, 5, 5, 5, 5, 5, 5, 5, 5, 5, 5, 5, 5, 5, 5, 5, 5, 5, 5, 5, 5, 5, 5, 5, 5, 5, 5, 5, 5, 5, 5, 5, 5, 5, 5, 5, 5, 5, 5, 5, 5, 5, 5, 5, 5, 5, 5, 5, 5, 5, 5, 5, 5, 5, 5, 5, 5, 5, 5, 5, 5, 5, 5, 5, 5, 5, 5, 5,

So for now, 20 minutes right after 7 o'clock in Mozambique, believe me, we still know what you're playing. Most of the time, we play what you like. Behind Mi Amor, My Love, sung by Pascal Kwakanza, a 68-year-old singer from the Democratic Republic of Congo, joining us, of course, on our transmission of today with a beautiful song. It's called Mi Amor. Check out time, it's now 20 minutes right after 7 o'clock in Mozambique. We're 10 minutes only at 19:30 time, and we shall go back in time. And I'm going to bring you some historical events that mark this day in African history. Don't look back. This is Ayo Sondo from Senegal.

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Hello, Lugano! Come on, are you serious with that response? Damn, wait. I mean, Lugano, we've seen you on television. The whole world knows they are a very noisy people. So don't try to be cool just because we come from Africa. Don't be afraid that we might go back to Africa and tell them that, hey, the people in Lugano can really be savage. It's okay, we're on your side. And then, maybe some of you have never made noise in your life. And this could be a very big moment for you. This could be your coming out night. You know, hang on. And in many places here, especially where it's dark, nobody will see you. So you can scream as loud as possible because there's no ceiling to bring down. Now, I'm going to pump you up one more time, Lugano, and I want to hear the mountains shake when you scream. Are you ready? Hello, Lugano! God damn it! Trying to be cool. Okay. Now that you feel loose, I'd just like to dedicate this song to all those people we see on television who are always running and falling and hiding and scrambling and dying, running away from wars that have been started by very stark, raving, crazy men who either put themselves in power or they were there put there in power by the very people who are running away. We see them with bundles on television and we just shake our heads and sigh. I don't know what happened to us, the human beings, but we seem to have lost our sense of outrage that we had in the 60s and 70s. And now we just look at our laptop and shake our heads. But we'd like to dedicate this song especially to the people of Darfur, the people of Somalia, the people of Myanmar, Burma, the people of Sri Lanka, of Haiti, all those people in Chad and Niger, and all those people who are recovering in Chechnya, in South Africa, in Zimbabwe, in the Congo, in Angola, in Namibia, in Mozambique. Let's just wish that with a prayer that we can send out from all of you when you're at home in your bubble bath, and you're really feeling good. I'm just asking you to send out a prayer for all those people out there so that maybe one day soon the people that they put in office will be there to serve them instead of serve themselves.

train that comes from Namibia and Malawi. There's a train that comes from Zambia and Zimbabwe. There's a train that comes from Angola and Mozambique, from Lesotho, from Botswana, from Swaziland, from all the hinterlands of southern and central Africa. This train carries young and old African men who are conscripted to come and work on contract in the gold and mineral mines of Johannesburg and the surrounding provinces and metropoli. 16 hours or more a day for almost no pay.

earth when they are digging and drilling for that shiny, mighty, invasive stone. Or when they dish that mishmash mash food into their iron plates with the iron shovel. Or when they sit in their stinky, filthy, funky, flea-ridden barracks and hostels, and they think about the loved ones they may never see again, because they might already been forcibly removed from where they last left them, or wantonly murdered in the dead of night by roving and marauding gangs of no particular origin. So we are told. They think about their lands and their herds that were taken away from them with the gun and the cannon, with the collaborator and the dog and the tear gas and the poison, with the bomb and the Gatling. And when they hear that choo-choo train smoking and pushing and climbing and hustling and crying and moaning and tooting, steaming and crying and moaning and pushing and grumbling and climbing and crying and screaming and screeching and they always cuss and they curse the coal train. The coal train that brought them to Johannesburg. Steam it up.

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0: Ladies and gentlemen, it's of course now coming up to 9 o'clock in Mozambique, which means the time has come for me to say, my name is Belwario Silvestre. Been together since 4 o'clock. I'll be back tomorrow, sometime, someplace. But for us to be together, remember, take care of yourself. Good night, and take care.
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Every time I get mentioned, one of y'all bitch ass niggas get 24 hours of attention. I'm finna get this shit off my chest and lay it to rest. Let's go. Let's go. Let's go. Let's go.

Y'all goofy ass hoes look so dumb every time y'all celebrate fake news. Using my name for likes and views. I don't give a fuck what y'all make trend. Bitch, I still win.